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1: One more time, bro. 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

0: everyone. This is your Action News reporter with all the news that is news across the nation on the scene at the supermarket. There seems to have been some disturbance here. Pardon me, sir. Did you see what happened?
1: Yeah, I did. I was standing over here by the tomatoes, and here he comes, running through the pole beans, through the fruits and vegetables, naked as a jaybird. And I hollered over to Ethel. 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

0: station. 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
1: Yeah, they. 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
1: 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Made a hook shot and got out through the concession stand. 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She'd already got a free shot. Grandstand. Right there.

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